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Oh my, my, oh my, my love, I take one look at you, you're taking me out.

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And this is my radio. 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
2: It doesn't matter if you love him or capital H-I-M. 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